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You can call me humble, but don't call me later for dinner. 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
2: From the Cromwell Media Nashville Weather Center, Friday will be mostly sunny with a high near 87. Winds from the south, southwest at 5 to 10 miles per hour. Overnight, partly cloudy skies and a low around 67. Saturday, mostly sunny and warmer with a high near 90. Saturday night turns mostly cloudy with a low around 71.
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2: From the Cromwell Media Nashville Weather Center, Friday starts mostly cloudy but clears to sunshine with a high near 87. South-southwest wind at 5 to 10 miles per hour. Friday night turns partly cloudy, low around 67. Saturday, mostly sunny and warmer, high near 90. Saturday night, mostly cloudy, low near 71.
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0: like it. No diggity, no doubt. Yeah. Blackstreet Productions. We out, we out, ride. We out, we out.
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2: From the Cromwell Media Nashville Weather Center, Friday will start mostly cloudy, then become sunny with a high near 87. Winds will shift from light south-southeast to south-southwest at 5 to 10 miles per hour. Friday night will be partly cloudy with a low around 67. Saturday will be mostly sunny with a high near 90.
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2: From the Cromwell Media Nashville Weather Center, clouds will give way to sunshine today with a high near 87. Winds from the south-southwest at 5 to 10 miles per hour. Tonight, partly cloudy with a low around 67. Saturday will be mostly sunny and warmer, reaching 90.
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2: 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If there's something that you don't like, hey, we'll double your money back. 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
2: From the Cromwell Media Nashville Weather Center, Friday will be mostly cloudy, then gradually becoming sunny with a high near 87. Light south-southeast wind becoming south-southwest at 5 to 10 miles per hour. Friday night, partly cloudy with a low around 67. Saturday, mostly sunny and warmer with a high near 90. Saturday night, mostly cloudy with a low around 71.
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bringing the heat from back in the day. One classic jam after another, only on 102.1 The Ville, the Rhythm of Music City.

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2: From the Cromwell Media Nashville Weather Center, Friday starts mostly cloudy, then turns sunny with a high near 87. Winds become south-southwest at 5 to 10 miles per hour. Overnight, partly cloudy with a low around 67. Saturday brings mostly sunny skies and a high near 90, with south-southwest winds continuing. Saturday night, mostly cloudy with a low around 71.
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0: met 3T, hit a rhyme a cappella. 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So then I hit it that one more time. 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Tony has done it again.
1: Yeah.

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2: From the Cromwell Media Nashville Weather Center, Friday will start mostly cloudy, then clear to sunny with a high near 87. Winds from the south southwest at 5 to 10 miles per hour. Overnight, partly cloudy and cooler, with a low around 67. Saturday turns mostly sunny and warmer, reaching a high near 90. Saturday night, mostly cloudy with a low around 71.
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2: From the Cromwell Media Nashville Weather Center, Friday will be mostly cloudy early, then becoming sunny with a high near 87. Light winds shifting to south-southwest at 5 to 10 miles per hour. Friday night, partly cloudy with a low around 67. Saturday, mostly sunny and warmer with a high near 90. Saturday night, mostly cloudy with a low around 71.
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4: 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Told you the dog would bite.

0: I'm Emmett Smith. Opioid poisonings cause the most accidental deaths in the U.S., and I've lost loved ones. 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
1: Sweetheart, I've been trying so hard to get over you. I just simply can't. 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All I'm looking for is just a serious relationship. Somebody I can hold all my life. Why don't you give me that commitment?

0: by the Morning Show has what's hot with music, movies, and more on the hot spot. 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
2: From the Cromwell Media Nashville Weather Center, Friday will be mostly sunny with a high near 87. Winds from the south-southwest at 5 to 10 miles per hour. Overnight, partly cloudy skies with a low around 67. Saturday brings mostly sunny conditions and a high near 90. Evening will be mostly cloudy with a low around 71.
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5: 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I told you the dog was hungry. Told you the dog would bite. What

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1: And I want everybody to please welcome my good friend, Pastor Keith Norman, the senior pastor of First Baptist Church, Broad Avenue in Memphis, Tennessee. Pastor Norman, good morning, man. Happy to have you.
2: Good morning, Ricky Smiley and the Ricky Smiley family. God bless you. Let's have a word of prayer. Now unto him who is able to keep you from falling and to present you faultless before his presence with glory and great joy. This is a benediction that we often hear, but we don't often repeat it back because we need the Lord. And I want everybody to know he's just one prayer away. So today, God, strengthen me in all of my endeavors. Give me the power to not say anything that I don't mean to say, not do anything that I don't want to do according to your will. God, even when it's not going my way, give me the power to turn to you so that I may ask for your strength and your power, because you are able to keep us. It's a difficult world out there. We're experiencing difficult circumstances right now. We're experiencing all sorts of upheaval from Washington to the places where we live and all throughout the streets that we drive up and down day in and day out. We never know when things are going to be shut down, shut out, shut in, or shut up. But we know, God, that you're able to open up the windows of heaven and provide for your people according to your will. So now it is unto you that we ask for the strength to do exceedingly and abundantly above anything we think or ask, and to keep us in all of your ways. This is our prayer, and we ask it in the name of the only wise God, our Savior, through our Lord and Savior Jesus Christ. Let there be glory, majesty, dominion, and power now and forevermore. Amen. This is Dr. Keith Norman at the First Baptist Church, 2835 Broad Avenue, Memphis, Tennessee. I'm expecting to see your face in this place one Sunday morning when you're in Memphis, 8 a.m. or 10:30 a.m.
1: All right, y'all, that's my friend and brother, Pastor Keith Norman, the senior pastor of First Baptist Church, Broad Avenue in Memphis, Tennessee. So let's get this day going.

the morning show. Hey, every praise to our God. I hope y'all enjoyed that this morning. Man, God is good all the time. All the time, God is good. Lord, do it for me right now. Let's go.

Right now. Oh, man. Oh, man. Yes, sir. Oh, man, we're giving God praise this morning, y'all. Yes, sir. And we're going to be doing this for the rest of our life, y'all. Right here, Rick and Spider Morning Show, 10 minutes after the hour, y'all. Thank y'all so much for getting your praise on and starting your day with us, man, as we just honor God. What an awesome God we serve, y'all. All right, y'all, here we go.

0: look. Y'all need to get somebody else this job, cause I ain't able. I got enough praise in me to go 3 hours. I won't play a R&B. Look, let me go to commercial before I lose my job, because it ain't enough time on this radio to speak on how good God really is. What an awesome God we serve, y'all. 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
0: Hey, it's time to get up and get out of bed. Seriously, get up and moving. That's the reason you get up. Who says? Me. The Rick's Smiley Morning Show on Nashville's 102.1 The Ville.

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2: All right, Smiley Morning Show, 26 minutes after the hour. Y'all got your front page right here. Afridis, good morning.
1: Good morning, Ricky. It's Friday, June 5th. Here's what's going on in the news. Breaking overnight out of Birmingham, Alabama. Police say one person is dead and six others are hurt after a shooting. Authorities say the gunfire broke out during some kind of gathering. Right now, investigators still don't know how many shooters were involved, but they say there was a heavy amount of gunfire. Police spokesman Darrell Freeman says the investigation is still very early and there's a lot more work to do. In Washington, President Trump is brushing off concerns that the war with Iran could hurt Republicans in the midterm elections, and he says the U.S. will win this war.
5: We're going to win on paper, or we're going to win military. One way or the other, it's going to be militarily or on paper.
1: Meanwhile, conflicting reports continue over the true status of U.S.-Iran peace talks, with comments from both sides painting very different pictures. For info on these stories and more, go to RickySmileyMorningShow.com. Rock T is out, so I got a quick look at sports. L.A. is reworking Myles Garrett's deal, bumping his 2026 salary from $31.5 million to at least $37 million. The total contract does not change, and Garrett still has his no-trade clause. But the real headline, the Rams are also reportedly trying to get Aaron Donald out of retirement to play with Garrett. Meanwhile, the NBA Finals are back in San Antonio tonight. The Knicks stole Game 1 after coming back from 14 down, and now the Spurs have to respond at home. New York.
6: Can't wait.
1: Yeah, it's going to be a good game. New York has won 12 straight playoff games. If you missed any part of the show, make sure you check it out on the Ricky Smiley Morning Show podcast. Brad, what you got coming up in the hot spot?
6: Man, Alfredis, we got more new music from Chris Brown on the way, and I got the details up next in the hot spot on the Ricky Smiley Morning Show.

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2: Drop it like it's hot. Drop it like it's hot.
3: So hot.
4: Miss
5: hot.
4: You can catch me at the hot spot.
5: It's the BRAT. All right, y'all. 28 for the top of the hour, y'all. It's time for the hot spot. What up, Brett?
4: What you laughing at? What
5: that,
4: up, Ricky?
5: That shirt, Gary, raw, in here, raw dog in a Gucci shirt. They put no T-shirt on up under it. Did you get in that shirt? Brett gave you that shirt.
6: No, she got one just like
4: Ricky did.
6: The
4: that.
6: One Brett with the alphabets, all the colors.
5: Yeah, the Gucci shirt he got on, the Crayola one.
4: Oh, I love him. Yeah. Oh.
5: And he done raw dogged it. Oh, the one that zip up. You know you're going to put it. You need to put a wife beater on.
6: My mama told me she
5: didn't
6: get that.
5: Man, them shirts going to be musty. You got to put them shirts in the cleaner.
6: Uh-huh. I spray them with Lysol.
5: Man, you don't raw dog no Gucci, no shirts like that.
4: Spray them with Lysol. Oh,
5: I'm sorry, Brad. Go ahead.
4: You're going to break out in a rash. Good morning, everybody. I'm your girl, Brad Tatata. This is the hot spot where we bring you music, movies, and more. So let's get on off into it. Well, y'all, it's new music coming from Chris Brown. And the new project is called Brown Deluxe, the Chocolate Edition. It got 10 new tracks, and it's going to drop on June 19th, Juneteenth Day. Now, the new project comes after the release of the original project titled Brown, and that was released last month, and that had 27 songs on it. But according to reports, he may be releasing new music in order to build up the hype of his new co-headline, the stadium tour with Usher, and people cannot wait to see that. But I feel like he got plenty of songs. He don't need no more songs, especially the perform on this tour to make it longer. I mean, him and Usher could go for probably like 2-3 hours a piece doing songs. Oh my goodness, it's gonna be a great show. All right, moving on, y'all. Shout out to our girl and colleague, the Grammy Award winning Erica Campbell, y'all. She gonna be starring in a faith based drama, Thou Shall Not Commit Adultery, Lord.
5: Congratulations.
4: That's this weekend on Lifetime TV. She's playing the role of Cassie Newton, a Christian author and icon whose life unravels when an extramarital affair leads into her blackmail scandal. Oh, this is going to be good. This is what she came to talk to us about. So the film explores the weight of choices, faith, and forgiveness. Also in the movie, we got Jasmine Guy and former NBA star Matt Barnes. Thou Shalt Not Commit Adultery premieres tomorrow on Lifetime at 8/7
5: awesome.
4: Central. So congratulations. Go out to her. That's what's up. Last but not least, y'all, the 2026 BET Awards will take place on June 28th, hosted by Drewski. And this year, they have gotten a new award, and it's called the Living Legend Icon Award for an artist who mastered their craft and never let go of the culture. And the first person to receive this new award will be Lauryn Hill. That's right, Lauryn Hill, 5-time Grammy-winning project. The Miseducation of Lauryn Hill is consistently named as one of the best albums of all time. So congratulations go out to her. That album will be inducted into the Grammy Hall of Fame, and it resides in the Smithsonian National Museum of African American History and Culture. The Miseducation of Lauryn has also been celebrated by the Library of Congress. That is awesome. So congratulations once again go out to her. If you missed any part of the show, y'all, you can check it out on the Ricky Smiley Morning Show podcast, available wherever you get your podcasts. And you can check me out on my social media at So Brat. Coming up next, y'all, we got Rock T with that HBCU. You know who we repping today, Rock T?
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0: better known as University of District of Columbia, established in 1851, home of the red and gold Firebirds. Shout out to the Striders Marching Band, baby. Oh, let's talk about one of y'all's former students. Mr. Johnny Greer earned his bachelor's in business administration and his master's degree from UDC. He was an American football official for 23 years in the NFL, but before that, he served as the supervisor of football officials for the MEAC. He became the first African-American referee in the NFL. And oh, by the way, he officiated in Super Bowl 22 in 1988. Our brother Johnny Greer, another proud HBCU alum of the University of District of Columbia. If you didn't know, now you know. If you want to share your HBCU story, follow us on Instagram and shoot us a DM at HBCU.
1: Be quiet. 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

0: Hey, what up, this is Barbara Smiley, and during Black Music Month, hey, we're taking the time to celebrate the artists whose voices of talent and legacy grace the One Voyage Cruise stage over the years.
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1: 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Usher, another cruise performer, was signed to LaFace Records at the age of 12 after appearing on the TV show Star Search in 1991. After releasing his self-titled debut album in 1994, Usher has garnered timeless hits and awards. He is the fifth most awarded artist in Billboard Music Award history, has 9 U.S. Hot 100 number one singles, and was the first artist in 2010 to collect number one singles in 3 consecutive decades.
3: I need y'all to make some noise for the man himself, Usher!
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0: show. I'm trying to tell y'all, don't worry about what people say about you. They're going to try to belittle you. They're going to try to sellize your name. 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They're going to just try to do anything that they're trying to do to destroy you. To destroy you.
1: Brett, you better get your auntie, Brett.
2: 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The Cardi B story. We're going to talk about Cardi's apology next week.

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6: All right, y'all, Rick's Modern Morning Show. Gary has the tea and the Kahlua of the day. Gary, good morning.
7: Good morning, Ricky. Good morning, America. Good morning to you. It's Friday, a beautiful, beautiful day in the neighborhood. And here's what's happening in celebrity news. Y'all, Lotto, baby, this girl is opening up about why Cardi B's name, honey, ended up in a conversation around her new song, Gimme That. Now, honey, they said that the record was all down to a leaked 2025 call that left her hurt. Now, according to Lotto, she said Cardi apologized publicly after the call went viral, but the private apology that she wanted did not come until months later. She said, quote, "I was at an early stage in my pregnancy," Lotto said. She said, "I rushed to the studio to do a verse for Irv Tyne," and she said, "and literally like 2 days later, I see all over the internet that I'm being called a cat," but you know the other one. Now, Lotto's Gimme That, Honey, which appeared on her Big Mama album, includes lyrics that seem to reject both the insult and a later attempt to make peace with a luxury gift. She said, "Brr," she said, "what?" She said, "let's clock it, honey. Really got an Hermes store in my closet," she rapped, talking about buying Big Mama a bag like my Negro ain't already bought it, baby, like my Negro ain't coming off racks. Lord Jesus, baby. Now, Cardi answered Friday, y'all, and they saying that she did not intend, y'all, to wound Lotto and that her public apology matched the public nature of the leaked insult. She said, quote, "I truly understand how you feel, and that's exactly why I chose to apologize publicly, because the disrespect came public," Cardi wrote. Now, on that call, "I didn't even mean to call you that." She said, "I didn't mean any harm, and, you know," she said, "I genuinely felt bad about what happened," she went on to say. But the Bronx rapper also said, y'all, that she tried more than once to handle the matter privately. But back in 2025 and 26, she said, "I made multiple attempts to connect," Cardi wrote. She said, adding that she reached out through Lotto's manager and sister and text Lotto directly. She said, quote, "I've always wanted to make it right, but making it right looks different for the both of us." And then y'all always say, if you do something publicly, do it apology.
8: Damn right.
7: Well, but evidently this girl didn't want no public apology, honey. You know, she wanted a private one,
8: Oh, private. Well, some people prefer that. Some people don't want to readdress, have the issue out there in public again. So a private.
4: Yeah, I think both is nice.
8: Yeah.
7: Yeah. Even though, like, Cardi B said, "but I did it publicly, so I'm trying to just apologize publicly to make it right," but everything she didn't like it, y'all. So we're going to keep them lifted. Have you heard anything about that, Brad? Do you know, with the public, the private, and the indifference apology? Because, I mean, if you...
4: No, I don't know much about it, but if it was me, I would want both, probably. If you did it in public, then you should apologize in public. And if we friends and we real tight, we should definitely have a conversation in private, too.
7: Yeah.
8: Yeah.
7: So we're just going to keep them lifted and pray. Hopefully they get...
8: Because you don't want the whole conversation in public, because sometimes there's some things in the apology that you don't want to discuss publicly.
4: Right.
7: I don't care how you apologize. Be public or private, no matter, honey.
4: No, because then when you're good girlfriends, you might start talking about other stuff.
8: Apologize to me from the pulpit where you did it at.
7: Well, you like public.
8: Your mama whipped your ass where? In the grocery store. You act out publicly, she beat your ass.
7: That's what
8: publicly.
7: She told you. I'm going to whip you where you act out at. That's what my mama used to tell us. So, yeah. Oh, well, we're going to pray for them. They both rich women, honey. They shouldn't even be fighting like that. All right, moving on in other celebrity news. Y'all, Chris Rock, baby. Everybody's raving him, honey. Stepping out with his new 36-year-old woman, honey. They're saying that he had an absolute glow, honey. Completely smitten. You know, honey, romance that was taking over his streets and the streets of Manhattan. And they're saying, y'all, the legendary king of comedy is looking like a brand new man. Superstar comic and actor Chris Rock, 61. You know, he was spotted completely coupled up, y'all, and smiling from ear to ear, honey, recently while enjoying a breezy romantic stroll through New York City's ultra-fashionable Soho neighborhood. Y'all know about Soho neighborhood? Y'all know what they said? They said,
4: yes, sir. Yes, sir.
7: You know, Brad?
4: Yes, sir.
7: They said, huh?
4: Yes, sir. Yes, sir.
7: Oh, yeah, well, Brad knows y'all poor Negroes don't know nothing. Brad, tell them, honey. But anyway, while Chris Baby has spent the last few years keeping his romantic life, y'all, on the ultimate down low following a few brief Hollywood flings, they say he's officially making it clear that his single days are a thing of the past. Now, the comic, they say the comic was captured holding hands and locking eyes with his gorgeous new lady, 36-year-old Simone Hunault, and they're saying social media is, honey, yes, entirely obsessed, honey, with seeing a veteran star back in his element and genuinely thriving.
8: Yeah, that's good for him.
4: Nice.
7: She almost looked like she was of European descent, but she's of African descent, though. She's a nice
8: one. Oh, really?
7: Yeah, she's of African descent. This one here is the one.
8: You got a picture? Send me a picture.
7: Yeah, that's I got a picture. I'll send you. Yeah, they say if you think Chris just picked up a random influencer off the timeline, they say, baby, think again. Simone is a certified corporate and creative heavyweight. They say, according to Verified Industry Insider, she's from Austin, Texas. To Verify Industry Insider, they say, honey, she's a native and she's a massive force in the marketing world. She holds a prestigious bachelor's degree in public relations, advertising, and applied communication from St. Edward's University, and she's built an incredible resume.
8: See?
7: So, I'll give all that
4: That's awesome. Honey.
2: Nice professional woman.
7: Mm-hmm. Yeah, but they say Simone previously logged heavy hours, at least, as a senior creative producer at the iconic Cornerstone Agency and the Fader magazine before spending 4 years as a powerhouse creative producer at tech giant Google on the Wave.
8: Well, just give her a whole resume.
7: That's what the hell I'm screaming at, girl. They ain't going to make it married no quicker. They say, honey, earlier this year, they say she officially stepped away from the corporate landscape to launch her own luxury venture focused on the bridging the gap between live music, fashion, and wellness.
8: That's awesome.
7: They say to top it all off, honey, she is a heavy thought after DJ. Regularly spinning premiums at elite private clubs, honey, at the Sword Ditch House.
8: You got a chick that can spin records?
7: Yeah, she just got a friend DJ probably, honey. So
8: that's dope.
7: Yeah, but you didn't gave me all that to say she was a damn DJ.
9: That was my
4: choice. That's one of the things too, Gary.
8: Exactly.
2: She's multifaceted.
4: Yes.
8: Yeah.
4: And but then when you said DJ, that made me feel like she was the homegirl. She was down to earth.
9: Right. She cool, too.
4: She know her music, too. I like that.
8: Oh, yeah. I'd love to have
9: She's intelligent
8: like
9: and fun. Sounds yes. like.
7: But they had him and her at his daughter graduation the other day, too. Him and Malak was at the daughter's graduation.
8: So. Right, but he did take a picture with his daughter's mother.
7: At JCD.
8: And very respectful, and I think everybody getting along.
7: Yep, so that's good.
4: That's good.
7: So congrats. I mean, because he cheated on her, allegedly.
4: Gary.
7: So,
4: Let's keep it positive. Gary, you was doing so good.
7: Well, hell, we done gave all her resume. Let's give the rest of the story then. Let's give her everything. Now, he might have cheated with her, but let's just put all the stuff on out there.
8: Yeah, everybody. I mean, you know, put it out there. Like, and let me just say something. Whoever painted that painting of is absolutely wrong.
9: It's
8: on
9: so
8: RS
9: accurate.
8: Comedy.
9: That's not true. It's accurate.
8: I don't like what they did on RS Comedy. Don't go to RS Comedy Don't go to RS Comedy on Instagram.
7: Yeah,
8: cause I don't like it.
7: I saw that too, honey. Yeah, people saw that to me.
9: Oh my gosh.
7: A couple of my friends said they said he was wrong for that and stuff. I mean,
9: when I
7: but I will say this though. I guess I'm in good company because he had what?
9: It's accurate.
7: He had pictures of Jay-Z and all the other celebrities too. So he did.
9: But what's coming out of your shorts?
2: Tried to be a little smaller.
7: No, so, but that was very rude of him, honey.
9: I don't like it. That part I don't like.
2: Yeah, the legs need to be a little smaller.
4: I don't like it.
9: How could the legs be any smaller?
2: Exactly.
7: Very tacky. Somebody ain't got something else.
9: It's your likeness, buddy. It is your likeness.
7: Nah, did y'all know what time it is?
8: What time is it?
10: Sha-la-la.
7: Thank you. Sha-la-la. That was so ugly, honey. I'm like, the devil is a liar, honey, and he's a deceiver. The color of the day, y'all, is one of my favorite color. My color of the day, y'all, is a warm, honey, terracotta. On the high end, you say warm terracotta, and on the low end, you just say red.
8: Boy, Super Day, you going to hell. You did this.
11: Yeah, I did. Jerry, get on my damn nerves. Yeah, I did it.
8: Gary!
7: I'm like,
8: no, y'all don't go. Hey, if you're driving in your car, don't go to RS Comedy on Instagram. You gonna drive out? What's wrong, Dave?
11: I'm on the floor.
8: Choo choo. Oh, somebody come get me.
9: He's so top heavy.
8: Oh my God, I got you. Be quiet, Brett. I got your wake up calls. Get at me 8669 Ricky 8669 RICKEY. Call me now. It's my morning show.

0: on the show, somebody just hit me up on Instagram and said, man, I am at the stoplight. I'm at, this is Jim 1 Queen 72 said, I'm at the stoplight on my way to work and I am done. People are pulling over. Y'all stay off my RS comedy. Gary, I'm going to delete this right now, Gary.
1: Delete it, because, honey, that is, how could he insult me? Don't y'all look at that. Don't follow that mess.
2: Please go.
0: Oh my God. 866-9-R-I-C-K-E-Y. 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

0: lawn service, waking up everybody at Delta Airlines and all my family in D-Land, Florida. Wake up, wake up, wake up, baby!
1: This is Tiffany from Tampa. I would like to wake up my son, my niece, and my sister. Wake up, wake up, wake up!
2: My name is Spoon. I'm calling from Cincinnati, Ohio. I'd like to wake my daughter, Tanaya, up. Wake up, wake up, wake up!
3: How you doing? It's Rob from Greenwood, South Carolina. I want to give a shout-out to my brother, Joe Eric Henderson, and my brother, Dennis Gilfries. Wake up, wake up, wake up!

0: into an argument that we have in the studio, but we'll address that. We will address that another day. I'm sick of it. Just sick of it. Don't nobody want no damn dollar a dry ass biscuit.
1: It got a sausage in it.
0: Yeah, but on your day to buy breakfast or whatever, don't do us like that. But you'll still be eating. You indulge in everybody else when everybody else.
1: You take that damn biscuit, put some jelly with it.
0: You got $20.
1: That's right.
0: You got on the Gucci shirt, but you don't want to buy. It's your time turn to buy breakfast, and you want to complain about a $20 bill and say that all of us got to eat from that. Okay, but don't nobody want that.
1: They ain't got no damn wants if I'm buying it.
0: But you got on the Gucci shirt. You wear Gucci and Louis Vuitton.
1: And what that got to do with the price of tea in China?
0: Anyway, we get to arguing every time it comes time. Yes. It's always conflict when it comes time for you to buy something.
1: Because Taylor likes to eat special, honey. You know she likes to eat special.
2: Me?
1: She like a what you call those things? Omelet, damn it, and stuff special. Like that. No, ma'am.
2: You
1: honey.
2: Order catfish, grits,
1: no,
2: eggs.
1: But honey,
2: you won't let us get no, a drink.
0: We're not going to argue about
3: okay,
0: this.
3: Okay, well, yeah.
0: Don't do this.
2: You don't even let us get a drink.
0: Anyway.
1: Yeah, sure. Get no damn drink. The drink costs more than the biscuit. You crazy?
0: Anyway. Look at Mind the Morning Show. It is time. But I'm not going to let you ruin this, the moment for these kids.
1: Yeah, let's go ahead and let them click. Okay. Honey.
4: Let the children speak.
0: Yeah. Look at Mind the Morning Show. It's time for Clock It. Our youngest producers on the show, they are in their 20s, and they are about to educate us on the hot topics and slang. And slang, you know, in their world. Tutu, good morning. Happy to have you.
5: Good morning, everyone. Happy to be here. Oh, my God.
0: Bring your mic up, Tutu.
5: I'm here. See?
0: So happy to have you. And Taylor, good morning to you.
2: Good morning. Yes, I'm Taylor, and I'm a Gen Z-er, and we're here to keep y'all older folks hip to what's going on in our world. No shade.
4: I like the way you said older folks.
2: Just older than us, not older.
5: No shade, no tea, you know? Right, so me and Tay are always complaining in the studio about our dating scene and, you know, our love life. So today we are going to talk about what dating looks like in our world. So we need y'all to what I always say, lock in, okay?
2: Okay, so first we got to clear some things up. We got to go through the terms of the dating process.
0: Uh-huh.
2: So first in the dating phase is what we call dating. I mean, where you have your roster. You got maybe five roster. Different people you want to get to know.
0: Right.
2: And you're going on dates. You're getting to know everybody. That's the first step. That's dating.
5: Right. Okay. And then you got the second phase, which is the talking phase. This means you narrowed it down to who you like, and you're becoming more exclusive with just that one person.
2: Right. And then third is we're in love. We're boyfriend. We're girlfriend. Nobody else should be in the picture. We're loyal to only each other. Mm-hmm. So that's just the steps.
5: We're about to get into this list, okay, y'all? So just bear with us. So here's a list of dating requirements that you might run into when dating someone from our age group. Now, disclaimer, this is not me and Tay's list, okay? This is what everybody requires or what everyone requires but social media portrays, okay? So when you are taking us out, have a car sent to pick us up on a date, a black truck, not a Uber, not a regular Uber black, not a no, a
0: who does
5: black
0: that?
5: Truck.
0: Y'all requesting an Uber black to go out on a date with y'all nowadays?
2: We don't ask for it, but that's what the girls want.
1: But what if we got a nice car?
2: I mean, I would rather you pick me up in an Uber. Instead of you come pick me up. That's safer. I don't want you to know where
3: I
2: live
3: safer.
2: Exactly.
3: Yeah, I
4: can see that. Yeah. I can see that.
1: You would rather me pick you up in an Uber?
2: Yes.
1: And not in my car. But the Uber gonna know where you live?
2: Well, whether it's you send me the money for the Uber, I get myself there, or, I mean, I don't know. I wouldn't want you to know my address.
0: What you think about that?
3: I'm confused.
6: Okay. I mean, no, I get what you're saying. You don't want to be in the car with him by yourself on the first
4: date. That's the first
6: date.
0: Okay.
4: Yeah.
0: I got you.
2: But that takes away from the conversation, though, right?
4: No, but as a dad, I get that.
0: Yeah, I understand that. Okay, we'll let y'all rock with that one.
2: And then waiting in the Uber should be some flowers or a gift. Or something nice. Just, you know.
3: Yeah.
2: I'm interested.
3: Oh, right. Wait a minute now. You're in the waiting in the Uber to be a gift, so they got to put a gift in the Uber before
5: some flowers. Send us some flowers.
0: So, we can't stop at
3: Publix. So, the Uber got to pick up the flowers
0: right quick and buy some flowers.
2: That would be cute, too.
5: That would be nice.
0: So, you don't have a problem with me stopping by Publix, running in Publix right quick and buying some flowers, taking them out the little pack?
2: I don't mind
5: those. Those
2: girls,
5: those are thoughtful.
2: Yeah, they want a little bit more. But right. Keep going, Tutu.
5: So we have a nice 5-star restaurant, right? So you got to, like, it's $100, like,
2: what?
5: $150 and up.
6: So no Red Lobster.
5: No Red Lobster.
1: Y'all are talking about black men.
4: No
1: honey.
4: Applebee's.
1: They ain't doing that.
2: This is social media culture, right? Oh, social media culture.
1: Well, these white girls are tricking y'all because that ain't going to happen, honey. Little nookum mama ain't taught them how to buy no flowers. All them sitting no damn Uber car
7: to get you. You spent $100 on the Uber. And now you want a 5-star restaurant.
0: So I can't take y'all to Red Lobster.
2: The girls are not wanting Red Lobster.
6: No. That's why y'all not dating.
2: Okay, then next, you got to pay for the entire meal. No budget.
5: No budget. You
0: know? I mean, I agree with that.
6: Yeah.
2: Okay.
0: I don't mind paying for the meal. Well, we don't mind paying for the meal.
1: Yeah, that's cool. But don't eat what you dreamed of. Don't eat what you dreamed of.
7: At the 5-star restaurant.
1: Yes.
2: Yeah.
5: So we have a list, but we're running out of time. So if you want to see some more, just follow us on Instagram. You can follow me, TutuBaby, TutuBaybee.
2: And you can follow me at OKTAY.underscore.
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0: What's the problem, man?
1: Well, yes, I got to text you again, but I guess you ain't responding no more to
0: man,
1: my
0: text. Man, you be texting people at 3 o'clock in the morning.
1: Sorry, that's because I was down in the country all weekend. I had a very fun weekend. Went with my cousin, you know, they got a farm down in Wake Crawford, Georgia. You ever heard of Wake Crawford, Georgia?
0: Yeah.
1: Yeah, we went down there on Saturday morning, and I'm still down here. I'm waiting to get a ride back up.
0: You can make it to Wake Cross, Georgia, but you can't make it to work.
1: But listen, Shouty, this was a real experience for me because, you
0: so
1: know,
0: was the
1: I,
0: job.
1: Mean, I stay in the hood, Shouty. I don't ever get no chance to
0: so
1: go down there. But listen, Shouty, we did the farm thing. It was so crazy because we rode horses on the show.
0: We got Gary.
1: No, look, Shouty, we rode horses. We watched the chicken put down the eggs. We slopped hogs. We did everything. I had a cowboy hat and everything. But then yesterday afternoon, they were laughing. Because they said, Black Tony, they said, you done had such a good time. I said, yeah, I done had such a good time. I said, I can't wait to go back to work and tell Ricky and Alfred Brachi and everybody how much a good time I had being a farm man for the whole weekend. Shouty, but then they asked me to go out there and milk the cows and get some fresh milk. And yeah. I went out there, and I got up under one that had horns on.

0: when I started milking him, and I started like you know, pulling to try to get the milk.
1: He was
0: looking back at me, Shawty. He was turning, he kept turning his head, looking back at me, and I was scared for a minute, but I said, "Nah, I'm gonna do this." So I kept milking him, and then
1: that wasn't no cow.
0: Yeah, it turned out, but it looked weird. No, I said, "Boy, this some weird milk."
2: Oh my God! Oh.
1: No,
3: that was milk, dog. That was not milk.
2: Sir.
1: Red! Call your boy Black Tony!
2: Oh my God.
1: No, man. No, take the day off, dog. Take the day off, dog.
0: And they were just laughing at
1: that.
0: What the hell y'all laughing at?
1: Take the day off. Take the day off. That boy didn't get mad at Bucky. He liked it. Take the day off. Don't worry about the Black Tony, man. You good.
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4: 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Keep doing

My check better not be shook. But I'm a act like I'm rich. Act like I'm rich.

0: Oh, yes, sir. Gary Ray.
1: Coming up next, y'all, they're talking about the 20, y'all, 21 beautiful black women, y'all, that have never aged. I'm going to tell you who they are next. Because it's my morning show.
2: Don't forget about the dean. 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
1: Hold it!
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3: It's Gary.
4: I wanna hip you to the tea.
3: It's Gary, baby.
5: I got 6 minutes after the hour. Gary has the tea and the Kahlua of the day, and Gary has assembled an entire Gucci outfit with the matching pants and the green Gucci sandals. Every color: orange, red, green, yellow, turquoise, blue, black. In the green glasses, in the green. Girl, where do you find some Gucci sandals from?
6: This consignment store. I bought these years ago when I first
5: moved. So you wait for all rich white people to die and you go to the consignment store?
6: I got me some LV ones too, baby, honey. You got to remember, though, Ricky, they can only wear this stuff one time.
5: Right.
6: I could wear it for a lifetime.
5: Right.
6: So, baby, you go to that girl and get
5: now
6: it.
5: How much was the Gucci sandals?
6: I probably paid about $50 back then, because this business I've been in.
5: Now, I do have some Gucci loafers I bought out the consignment store for $79.
6: Yes, sir. You remember that,
5: y'all
6: too,
5: go to them there. We wait for them rich white people
6: that's
5: to die.
6: Right. Matter of fact, I might go today, honey, because, honey, he can only wear it once. I can wear it forever until death do us part. And that's just what I'm doing.
5: Come on now.
6: Good morning, America. And here's what's happening in Celebrity News, y'all. Everybody's still talking about y'all. 21 black beauties, y'all, from the 90s, y'all, who has been fine forever, y'all. They're saying these beautiful black women, honey, before filters, honey, before AI, they said there was a magical time when everything about life, y'all, seemed much simpler and the standard of beauty was realistic. Now, in the 90s, y'all, they're saying that women showed up as themselves and effortlessly shut everything down. Did y'all hear that, Brad? Alfreda, y'all, they shut everything down and they showed up themselves, honey, effortlessly. Now, they're saying that they're talking about the golden era, honey, of the 90s. I said there's no denying, y'all, the fact that the 90s were a time to be alive, honey. You just had to be there, honey, in the 90s. They said the music hit different. They said the love felt different and the party. They said, but, honey, what made that era unforgettable, at least, was it made it stick out in how black women, y'all, carried it, honey, fully, freely, fearlessly, and fabulously. Now, they're saying that the 90s did not ask black women to be perfect. The 90s was an era, y'all, where beauty was not curated for approval. It was a standard, y'all, that just was what it was. And did y'all hear that? Bamboo earrings, at least two pairs, finger waves, baby, braids down to your back, honey, a pixie cut that could stop traffic. They say every look say, honey, I know who I am and I what am that girl. And oh no, they're saying, honey, outside validation was needed. They say fashion, honey, it just went on and on. They say the 90s fashion was where style was born. And you know, and they went on to talk about some of these beautiful women, y'all, that still, you know, around that looks amazing, honey. They said, honey, because the 90s was the ha-ha. When particularly they talk about Queen Latifah, honey. Queen Latifah was one of the women, y'all. They said before she was an EGOT level icon, they said Miss Dana Owens from Newark, New Jersey, yeah, was rewriting the rules, honey, of what a black woman, honey, in hip-hop could look like, sound like, and the man, honey, in the 90s. Then they went on and talked about, honey, Miss Halle Berry, honey. Miss Halle Berry, she was one of those girls in the 90s. They said, you remember from the movie, y'all remember?
5: Yeah.
6: Halle, honey, in Boomerang?
5: Yes,
6: they said Miss Halle Berry, honey,
5: a
6: was
5: dream.
6: They said, honey.
5: A dream.
6: Yes, honey, she was a brand. She had that breakout role in Jungle Fever. They said Halle spent, honey, an entire decade, honey, reminding us that beauty and talent are not mutually exclusive. She was the kind of fine, honey, that made you pause, rewind,
5: yes,
6: and she said, what, baby? Pause
5: sure
6: again,
5: did.
6: Baby. All right, Miss Berry. Then
5: sure
6: there was Miss Nia Long.
5: Oh, Jesus.
6: They said Nia Long, baby.
5: Right out the Old Testament. You better preach this morning.
6: They said, yes, but they said Nia Long was the girl next door, baby, who was somehow also completely out of everyone's league. From Friday to the Fresh Prince of Bel-Air,
5: yes,
6: to Lovejoy, they said
5: yes,
6: she gave
5: sir.
6: A soft, real, deeply relatable beauty. The you better take your great orator. Yes, Lord, honey. And then we had, honey, Miss Sanaa Lathan.
1: Ha!
0: Oh, yeah.
6: Yeah, they said, Miss.
1: Keep it rolling now.
5: Yes, well, you going to make me cuss on this radio. Yes, you better say it.
6: Sanaa Lathan, they said she walked into the 90s, honey, and early 2000s and made every black woman want to be her and every black man want to know her. They say love and basketball cemented her as an icon of a certain kind of fine, intelligent, passionate, athletic, and achingly beautiful all at once.
5: You better speak on it.
6: Yes, honey.
5: And they all of them still fine.
6: Yep.
5: How about that?
6: And then they'll come out.
5: No butt injection. No everything. Butter beans, cornbread, neck bones, pinto beans, okra.
6: Yes, Lord. All those things.
1: The least meal in there?
6: Then they came in, honey, Miss Jada Pinkett Smith, honey.
0: Yes.
6: They say, do not let the petite frame fool you, honey. They say Miss Jada Pinkett Smith has always taken up every inch of whatever room, baby, she walked
5: she
6: into.
5: She had that cute little tomboy thing going
6: on. Yeah, they say in
1: Jason's
6: the 90s,
1: lyric.
6: Honey,
1: that's
6: she
1: what
6: was,
1: I was in love with her.
6: They say in the 90s, she was fierce, fearless, and magnetic. From menace to society, baby, to set it off. They say she
0: to
6: played
0: different world.
6: Women with fire in their bones and made it look gorgeous, honey. Yes, ma'am. And that was Miss Jada Pinkett Smith. And then there's next thing we have, honey, Miss Janet Jackson.
0: Of course.
5: My God.
6: Yes, baby, Miss Jackson. They said Miss Jackson in the 90s was a cultural, honey, icon, honey. Because, you know, we love us some Janet Jackson. Huh. They said, honey, from the Rhythm Nation era, baby, to Janet, baby, to the Velvet Rope, she gave us body, discipline, vulnerability, and pure star power in a way that no one before or since has replicated.
5: And women set the standard back then.
6: She was finding a way out that makes you forget your own name.
5: Don't forget about all them fine ass women sitting in the audience on Def Comedy Jam.
6: Mm-hmm.
5: All them fine, all you gotta do is go back and look at the old Def Comedy Jam tape. Look at all them fine women sitting in the audience.
6: Yeah.
5: Man, you couldn't perform half the time looking at you. Better be funny. You better walk on stage and crack them damn joke with all them fine sitting up there with their hip hop, with their cross colors on.
1: Yes, sir.
5: All them fine, everything natural. Wasn't no lashes. They didn't have lashes.
6: No, they didn't have no lace. They didn't need to wear lace.
5: All they had was natural. You could run your back in the day, you could run your fingers through the hair. Mm-hmm. Now they have, they got wigs and they feel like Easter basket grass. And we don't want it.
6: Then the ring came
5: and then the damn lace front, they didn't tell us that the lace front made out of screen door material.
6: Uh-huh.
5: One chick came with my house. I had a fly stuck in it. Go ahead.
6: Oh, Lord. Then they came under Miss Naomi Campbell, baby. They said Miss Naomi Campbell did not just walk into the 90s, baby. She took up a hell of a lot of space, baby.
5: They said as one of the first black supermodels to achieve global icon status,
6: she redefined, honey, what the fashion world looked like,
5: That's why I praise God every morning, because He made them.
6: He made them.
5: He made them.
6: Well, Ricky, you're going to like them. Then there was Miss Brandy. They say, honey, Miss Brandy Norwood, baby, this girl stepped on the scene, honey. Now, Miss Brandy, honey, they said Miss Brandy Norwood gave us an entire generation of young black girls their first reflection of themselves as beautiful, talented, and worthy of the spotlight.
5: They say with those eyes and that little nose she got, she just looked funny.
0: Yeah.
6: They said with those
5: look funny. She's funny looking, but fine and cute at the same time.
6: But they said with those box braids, honey, they said that voice and that smile, she was the definition of the girl next door, gorgeous with superstar talent.
5: Jesus, hold on. We got young Jesus in the studio. Jesus, he talking about all the fine women in the 90s. Run the list again. Just go straight now. You ain't got to read the resume. Jesus, listen to this. Then Missy Ella
6: came along, baby. They said, Missy Ella, honey. Yes, Lord.
1: No, wait. Hold on. Go back to the top of the list, Gary. Stop.
5: Just read them down and then start right there. Go.
1: Yeah, go back to the top of the list.
5: Jesus, listen to this.
6: Then there came Miss Regina King, honey. Miss Regina King. They said, this girl have always been walking. Yeah, Jesus, you missed all of them. Halle Berry, you missed Janet Jackson, honey. You missed Sanaa Lathan, you missed Jada Pinkett Smith, honey.
7: That's valid.
5: The 90s.
6: They said all those girls, honey, from the 90s, honey. That's when the girls, honey, they said the scene, honey. Those girls was giving it back then, Jesus. And then you have, honey, Miss MC Light. Miss MC Light came along, honey. And along came a spider. And there was Miss MC Light.
5: My God, today.
6: Yes, Lord.
5: That's why I praise God every morning, because only He made them.
6: Yes, He did, honey.
5: God made all of them.
6: And then there's Miss Gabrielle Union.
5: Well, you better stop. Get off the radio, man.
0: Oh, yeah.
5: We're going to have to stop
6: Gabrielle
5: the show.
6: Gabrielle Union.
1: All of them.
6: And then there's Monica.
0: Oh, yeah, Monica.
1: Don't leave Monica out there.
5: Not only Monica, but Monica bow-legged.
6: Yes, Lord.
0: All right.
5: not all the chick that knees bad. There's a difference between your knees bad and bow-legged. Go ahead, Lord, honey.
6: Yes, they had all those girls. And then there was, honey, let's get to the next one, Miss Mary J. Blige.
5: Golly.
6: Mary J. Blige stepped on the scene.
5: My God.
6: Honey. And I'm still going because I'm trying to get to the Brad. Brad, they got you somewhere on here, I guess, honey.
5: Don't do that. Don't do that. Brad's still fine.
0: Brad does look exactly the same.
1: I'm not worried about Gary.
0: Exactly.
1: I'm not worried about that video.
5: Don't make a post. Yeah, don't make Like, don't make Brad post them pictures. Brad, release the pictures.
1: It'd be awkward when she comes.
0: With the bikini.
1: It'd be awkward when she comes to the studio.
7: Don't start.
0: I remember that.
6: Yes, so honey, but we love all these girls from the 90s.

0: Dave. La, la, la, la, yes, Lord. Brad, I think the pipe was number 20, but you on here, though, girl. That's all right, baby.
1: Don't do
0: Jesus,
1: that.
0: No. I'm for Brad, honey. All right, the color today, honey, is one of my favorite colors. My color today, y'all, is warm terracotta. On the high end, you say warm terracotta, and on the low end, just say beautiful red.
1: Boy, that's the best tea you ever did.
0: Yeah.
1: That is the best tea in history. You named all the fine women from the 90s. You got to do part two of that now.
0: I'm going to have to do part two. You know, I'll do anything for breakfast.
1: This, y'all give it up for Gary with the tea. 16 minutes after the hour, y'all. We got Young Jesus in the studio. Coming up next, Ricky Smiley Morning Show.

0: y'all. Got Jeezy in the building. 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
6: Hey, it's time to get up and get out of bed. 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Who says? 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
4: All right, Ricky Smiley Morning Show, 27 minutes after the hour, y'all. Listen, man, this is a special one right here. Our next guest, listen, man, gave us the soundtrack to The Hustle, and he's making history with a Las Vegas residency. Y'all got to get to it. And now, man, he's letting the world see the man behind the music in a new documentary with Don Lemon. Man, we got a lot to talk about this morning. Y'all show some love for the one and only, the Snowman himself, Jeezy in the building.
5: Woo! Top of the top.
4: Hey, man, happy to have you, man.
5: Man, appreciate y'all having me this morning.
4: Yes, sir.
5: It's a vibe in here.
4: And I have to say, being, I just told you this, being from Birmingham, Alabama, man, you are a part of our culture.
5: Yeah.
4: Birmingham, love you, man, from day one.
5: Shout out to B-Ham, baby. Shout
4: yes, sir. Hey, man, and I need everybody to make sure that you set your alarm today at 3 p.m. Eastern when you premiere your new documentary, Legend of the Snowman, Against All Odds. It drops today on YouTube, and it's hosted by Don Lemon. So before we talk about your documentary, man, we're giving away a trip. Listen to this, y'all. We're giving away a trip for two to Las Vegas to see your residency. 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To enter to win, all right? So there's a trip or two to Vegas to check you out. So let everybody know about your residence.
5: Yeah, man.
4: How's it going?
5: It's amazing. It's probably one of the most phenomenal contributions I've been able to give back to the culture.
4: Yeah.
5: Because it is a black tie event. Guys come in tuxedos, the ladies come in gowns. It is a full orchestra, band, and it's an experience. So
4: right.
5: It's not a concert. It's an experience. And
4: yeah.
5: It's pretty much the story of, you know, how I got here, the legend of the Snowman. And that's the theme of it. And from day one, it's been phenomenal, meaning, like, people are really showing up. They're really looking the part, and they're really enjoying themselves. And this is, like, for me to be at this point in my career and still doing what I love, but on
4: right.
5: this level... And for all the people that's been rocking with me for, you know, decades,
4: yeah.
5: We growing together. And that's what this whole thing is about, evolution. And I love it.
4: Brett, what we going to do, Brett?
5: Yeah, Brett.
6: Man, I told him we going. I already hit him like, well, we coming. We coming. I mean, we talking about a 101-person orchestra, Jeezy. That's crazy.
5: Yeah.
6: And Adam Blackstone, the whole production, was it stressful?
5: Yeah.
6: Was it stressful trying to get all that stuff together? Because I know it took a whole lot to get everything you want to be in the pocket and perfect to make it a wonderful event. Go ahead. I'm sorry.
5: No, you good, baby. It was battle tested. So we took the orchestra around the world, 23 cities, before we ended up in Vegas because I wanted to take the orchestra to the culture.
4: Wow.
5: You know what I'm saying?
6: You.
5: Because this is about elevation to me and evolving. And
6: yeah.
5: The crazy thing is like I had never seen an orchestra before I performed with one.
4: Really?
5: Never.
6: Really?
5: I've never been to an orchestra. You know what I mean?
6: Okay.
5: So my first time experience, and the second I stepped on the stage, I was like, the culture got to see this. And I chose right then and there to take it around the world. And we took the actual orchestra to, you know, imagine, you know, Savannah, Georgia.
4: Yeah.
5: And we went there and sold it out. And they was dressed to the nines. But to answer your question, Brad.
4: 101. Ooh, that's a whole.
5: We actually got a place in the Guinness Book of World Records because of that. You know what I'm saying?
6: Nice. Congrats on that.
4: Violins, the oboes.
5: Yeah,
4: the,
5: all that. You gotta come see
4: cellos.
5: It. And to answer your question, Brad, like it's not hard because I got a great team, but I'm dealing with some of the most talented brothers, you know, in the industry. You know, Adam Blackstone is a legend.
4: Yeah,
6: ooh,
5: Derek Hodge
6: yes,
5: is a legend.
6: Yes,
5: you know the Color of Noise Orchestra. I mean, they're phenomenal, and these are you know it's so much talent under one roof, and so for me, all I got to do is show up and ball. You
4: right.
5: know what I'm saying? So that's it.
6: Okay.
5: Make sure that tuxedo looking like it's supposed to look. You know what I mean?
4: What does it really feel like performing with an orchestra? That's big, man.
5: You got to think about it. We were just talking about B-Ham, right?
4: Yeah.
5: Think about this. When I came to BM, I was performing on top of speakers because there wasn't no stages, right?
4: Yeah.
5: Because the clubs were so small.
4: Right.
5: And for decades, I just was doing that, meaning like I was just showing up with my DJ. Shout out to my DJ, DJ Ace. And we would just get it in.
4: Yeah.
5: When you look behind you and see 101 musicians helping you execute your vision.
4: Yeah.
5: It's like showing up with a team.
4: Yeah.
5: When you was just doing it dolo. And it's, you know, sometimes I look back, I can't even believe it, but I'm like, wow, you know, this is next level for me as an artist.
4: Yeah.
5: You know what I'm saying?
1: Jeezy, you talk about elevation, and I so respect you coming from where you came from to where you are now and just your growth and everything. But how does it, so you're doing your hits.
5: Yeah.
1: With an orchestra, and do you incorporate the DJ with it as well?
5: Well, the DJs go on earlier.
1: You know what gave you the confidence to believe that this would actually work? Because this is phenomenal.
5: Man, for me, it was like it had to be done for the culture. You know what I mean? The culture has no presence in Las Vegas, Nevada, which is the music capital and entertainment capital of the world. And it's like, we're supposed to be there.
4: Right.
5: So for me, it's just like, this is planting the flag. And I tell them every night, you know, this ain't, you know, a show. This is our welcome home party. We supposed to be, culture is supposed to show up in Las Vegas like
6: come
5: that.
6: Come on now.
5: And it ain't no wedding when you see all these people walking out with these tuxedos. We coming to celebrate. You know what I'm saying?
6: Come on now.
5: Yeah. Right.
7: But what was different is you said that the hotel didn't reach out to you, which is how some of the residencies do.
4: Right.
7: You went and searched for the hotel and put your own money up behind it.
5: Yeah. Yeah.
4: Oh, wow.
5: I mean, but you know, it's for culture. So it's like, it's no different than when I was buying mixtapes and passing them out. You know, I really believe in this. This is like bigger than, you know, just the music and the show. It's like, you know, I'll invest in us.
4: Yeah.
5: You know what I'm saying? Because that's how I feel. Because when you coming out of there and some of them brothers like, yo, I brought my son. He ain't never wore a suit.
4: Right.
5: And they feeling good. You know, they looking good. You see, and the craziest thing is, for some reason, it's turned into a date night.
4: Yeah.
5: You know what I'm saying? Yes. I would never thought thug motivation.
6: Absolutely. That's a beautiful thing, though.
1: That's part of that elevation we were talking about. Yeah. You know what I'm saying? Even like, thugs elevate.
5: This is my wife. I'm like, oh, really? He brought me to a Jeezy show. Okay. Interesting.
6: Yeah.
4: Hey, let's switch gears real quick. Talk about your new documentary that drops today on YouTube. What made you want to sit down with Don Lemon and share your story?
5: I feel like Don is one of the most phenomenal journalists and
4: definitely.
5: I know that, you know, he's, and I knew that he would challenge me. I knew that he would ask me things that would have different answers. And when you've been doing what I've been doing for this long, it gets pretty redundant of what people ask you because they look at you as an artist.
4: Right.
5: And we're talking about the man.
4: Yeah.
5: You know what I'm saying? And it's like, when you say the legend of the snowman, you're talking about everything that it embodies. And I just thought that, you know, we would have a phenomenal conversation. And that's exactly what happened. He probably got some things out of me, like, you know, just I probably wouldn't have said if I hadn't have been asked that way.
4: Right.
5: And, you know, I'm just excited for the culture to, you know, watch it. So 3 p.m. Eastern time on my YouTube. Shout out to Don Lemon for even doing it.
6: We love Don Lemon.
5: Yeah, yeah, man. Absolutely. Shout out to the team for putting it together. And I told him, I said, yo, man, we like rebels. I've been a part of a system, and then I wasn't a part of it no more. And I had to lean into my culture.
4: Right.
5: And that's where you at. And that's where we at. So we rebels right now. We going to do this together. He said, run it.
4: Absolutely.
6: That's what's up. Love that.
4: All right, y'all. More with Jeezy coming up next, man. 25 before the... Man, we so happy you here, man. Thank you so much for coming at the last minute, last moment notice, man. You always come through for us. 25 before the top of the hour, y'all. More Jeezy coming up next. 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
11: 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Our challenge is to inwardly be still and know that God is God as we continually marry our faith with our works. 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

0: Before the top of the hour, y'all, man, it is a pleasure and honor, man. We got Jeezy. Jeezy in the studio.
1: All right, so now, Jeezy, so now you have a new documentary that's coming out, Legend of the Snowman, Against All Odds.
0: Yes.
1: So now it drops today on YouTube, right?
0: Yeah, 3 p.m.
1: 3 p.m. So, I mean, so what was one of the moments that the conversation that the people are not ready for that you may have had on this?
0: Just a lot about the man and the journey, you know what I'm saying, the things that I learned and where I'm at, like, currently in my real life. Mm-hmm. And I think that, you know, when we do what we do, and it's just like, you know, you just see, you know, us out. You don't know the turmoil that we've been through. So a lot of this is about my journey, definitely my healing journey, and just, you know, where I'm at on my pursuit to peace and why it's important to me and why I want to share with coaching, because all of it coincides together when you think about the residency, you think about this DocuView, and everything about where I'm at right now. I'm just, you know, I'm aware, and I just want to share that with the coaching.
1: And, you know, one of the things I always say about some of the rappers, Brad, mm-hmm. I know y'all be saying I attack y'all. But yeah, I think it's great that, you know, you can come from rapping, and then it's like, you know, from doing this hard stuff that rappers do, to becoming this nice, lack of a better word, soft, intelligent person.
0: Right.
1: And doing things, you know.
0: Oh, my God.
1: That,
2: Maybe you were from the beginning. Maybe you were always that. You're just
0: I can't say that. You know what I'm saying? I was definitely rough around the edges. But, you know, what it was when I really figured out it just wasn't about money and, you know, just about, you know, stardom. And there was more to life. That just changed my whole mindset.
3: Right.
0: And it just really showed me what was important. You know what I'm saying? Like, I'm going to get money in my sleep, but I couldn't find peace. Mm-hmm. You know what I'm saying? I can get money in my sleep. And I could do a million shows, but I didn't have clarity. And now I have it. You know what I mean? And for me, like, that's very important. So it's like, when you say that, you know, most of the real gangsters I know are very poised. They're not aggressive.
1: Yeah.
0: You know what I'm saying? Because they can control their emotions.
3: Right.
0: But absolutely. To me, that's important because, you know, I'm in a position where, you know, my emotions can cost me a lot. And that's what I'm kind of kicking to the younger generation, like,
3: boy,
0: you know,
3: you get to that age where you're like, nah, I did not do that.
0: Right. You know, and I want them to get that sooner than later because, you know, a lot of us, you know, we get tricked out of our position because we don't get this information.
4: Self-control.
0: Right. And also, you know, just conflict resolution.
3: Absolutely.
0: You know what I'm saying? So for me, it's just like, I'm just giving the game back. I'm not telling nobody what to do, but I'm just like, you know how it is. You got a big homie.
3: Absolutely.
0: Just like we just talked about radio when you was talking about, like, Steve Harvey. He had to give you some game.
3: Yeah.
0: You know what I'm saying? And I just want to give the game back. And I told y'all in the beginning, I was motivating the thugs, and I was corporate thugging. So now I'm corporate thugging.
3: Yeah.
5: Well, Jeezy, it's Men's Mental Health Awareness Month, and you just said that healing and peace is like oxygen. So tell us how you found healing and peace in your life.
0: I hit rock bottom, and I haven't found it. I want to be clear on that. I'm in the pursuit of it, and I'm aware. And every day is, you know, a part of the journey. It's not a destination. It's a journey. But I can tell you this is like, you know, I hit rock bottom. I went through some real things. I bumped my head as well, and that's why I holler at the younger generation. And for me, it was just like knowing that I had nowhere to go but up. And I had to face, you know, my most worthy opponent, and that was myself. You know what I'm saying? That was my wounds. That was my, you know, my mistakes. That was my contradictions. And once I got in the battle with that, and I got a little up on them, you know, and now we're here. You know what I'm saying?
3: I have a real important question to ask you, man, and it's real deep, and I'm sure the listeners going to appreciate this, man. Hey, y'all, we got Jeezy in the building, y'all. Jeezy's in the building. Happy Friday, everybody.
5: Woo!

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0: Welcome. Yes, happy to have you, man.
1: Yes.
0: Yeah, this is a question that I really wanted to ask you, man. Which version of yourself that you are most proud of? Mm. Hustler? Mm. The rapper? Mm. The businessman? Mm. Or the father?
1: The father, for sure.
0: Talk about it. Tell us about what does fatherhood mean to you?
1: Well, to me, it means everything because, you know, your kids are, you know, my kids are my proudest accomplishment. You know what I mean? Like, they're my love. They're my life. Each one of my kids changed my life.
0: Yeah.
1: And my son changed the way I looked at, you know, being responsible. My middle daughter, you know, showed me what love is. You know what I mean? My baby, she's like my world. Like, you know, when I see her, I just light up. And to me, it's just like, that's why I do what I do for them.
0: Right.
1: You know what I mean? And it's just like, I don't know if I didn't have kids, I don't think I would be here. You know what I'm saying? I don't think I would have got on my journey because it's like I want them to know who their dad is beyond the music, beyond what people know of them, because they know me inside and out. So it's like, you know, they keep me, they my accountability partners, if that makes sense. Yeah.
0: Mm-hmm. I just want to tell you that I didn't even mean to bring this up, but it was a time when we was over at Phipps Plaza. You and your son were sitting at a table having lunch.
1: Oh.
0: And me and my son, Brandon, the one that passed away, was sitting at a table having lunch.
1: Right.
0: When we got through eating, we came over to your table.
1: Right.
0: And I introduced you to my son.
1: Yep.
0: And you introduced your son to me.
1: Right.
0: And we were all standing there talking, having a moment. And I just remember how you made my son feel. I said, Dad, we just met young Jesus.
1: Yeah.
0: I said, yeah, man. And you was really, really nice to him. And he was a fan ever since then.
1: Yeah.
0: And he had a chance, you know, it was just the four of us, men standing there having
1: chopping
0: a conversation.
1: Yeah.
0: And we let y'all finish eating. We were through eating. You was just ordering your food.
1: Right.
0: So we was out there. But thank you for that.
1: No, love, brother.
0: Appreciate
1: love, brother.
0: That.
1: Love, brother.
0: Yeah.
1: And yeah, love.
2: Hey, I have a real quick question.
0: Oh, Afri, go ahead.
2: Yeah, knowing everything that you know now, what would you say to 15-year-old Jeezy?
1: Man, I would tell him first that I'm proud of him. 15 years old, I was running my household. And I would tell him that, you know, to stay on his path, and he won't regret anything that he's been through because it's going to give him the tools and the understanding of how to be the man that he's going to become. You know what I'm saying? And I would tell him that... you know, that I'm truly proud of him. Real talk.
2: Wow. No regrets.
1: No regrets.
3: That's what's up.
1: Yeah.
3: That is what's up. I love that. Well, speaking of Vegas, it's so many ladies coming to the show that want to see you.
1: Yeah.
3: So bad that you had to partner with Mac. Is that right, Jeez? You had to partner with Mac because women couldn't get appointments to get their makeup done?
1: Yeah, they, you know, Mac,
3: what?
1: Shout out to Mac.
2: Oh, my God. You know,
1: we knocking down the block, nigga, huh?
3: Come on, man.
1: You get that Jeezy, glow, you know what I mean?
3: That Jeezy beat.
1: Glow.
3: Get that Jeezy beat.
1: Shout out to Mac.
0: What?
1: All the ladies, but that's how I knew we was on to something. It was like, Mac is selling out every show. Like, they can't even get any more appointments in. Yeah, it's dope.
0: So how does that, how do you partner with Mac?
1: I mean, you know, you got to talk to the bosses back there about it. I just know we partner with Mac. So shout out to Mac. I ain't been in there.
4: He don't make the sausage. He eats.
3: Make sure the ladies get their face did.
1: Yeah. Right. I just want to make sure they looking good. And speaking of that, everybody who hasn't got your tickets, we just added 11 more dates. You can get your tickets at legendofthesnowman.com and ticketmasters.com. 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That's PH Live. And yeah, y'all got to pull up, man. And also today, 3 p.m. sharp, set your calendars, set your timers. 3 p.m. sharp, my docu-view featuring my brother, Don Lemon, drops on my YouTube channel. And if, you know, for those of y'all don't know who I am, and y'all know who Ricky is, my YouTube channel was J-E-E-Z-Y.
0: Okay, right now.
4: Mm-hmm. There you go.
1: Just in case, that's my Instagram, too, just in case you need to know.
0: I can say this, if don't nobody else go to it, everybody in the 205 going to be there at 3 o'clock.
1: Shout out to the ham.
0: I promise, I put that on everything I love, man. You a legend in the ham. Okay, let's just say that. Yeah, I'm so excited about that, man. Always good to have you. All right, so here go the lightning round. Y'all ready?
1: Let's do it.
0: Everybody ready?
4: Yeah.
0: All right, here
4: ready.
0: We go. Quick questions, quick. You know we always do this.
1: Yeah, yeah.
0: Or whatever. Yeah, remember that time we did the lightning round? We asked Jesus, say, okay, when you pee, are you going to go to the toilet?
1: Or the shower.
0: The shower?
4: Yeah.
1: I remember that.
0: Still, you said, no, man, I'm going to go to the toilet. I'm like, hey, you know, man, we had a whole argument with you.
1: Yeah. We did. I remember that.
4: Still arguing, yeah. Instead of going to no toilet.
0: Jesus said he going to the toilet.
4: Even
1: yeah, me. Man, I got it.
0: He going to track water across the floor. Y'all remember that?
4: Yeah.
0: I would know. All right, here we go. Mixtapes or albums?
1: Mixtapes for sure.
0: All right, most underrated Jeezy song?
1: I used to have nothing.
0: Oh, my God.
1: Yeah.
0: My God. Boy, I told you about this, man. Rock T and I did a show with Jeezy. We was, what was that show?
1: We was in Miami.
0: It was in Miami. Yeah. It was outside.
1: Yeah, yeah.
0: Man, that was the first time I heard that song, man. When you guys at the point. I turned into Black Tony. Man, when you got to that point, talking about you sleeping on your grandma's couch, I knew what you were talking about. I started crying.
3: Yeah.
0: Brett.
3: I understand.
0: Said, sleeping on my grandma's couch.
3: Yes.
0: I did that hard, that thug cry.
4: Oh, my.
0: All right, y'all. The biggest lesson from Don Lemon. The biggest lesson from Don Lemon.
1: Did I learn?
0: Yeah.
1: That he was from Baton Rouge. I couldn't believe it.
4: Yeah.
1: He was from Baton Rouge, Louisiana.
0: Okay.
1: Which is one of the toughest cities in the world.
0: Right.
1: And I couldn't just believe that he was from there.
0: Yeah.
1: I was like, you from
0: Baton Rouge? Yeah, because he went to LSU.
1: By the way, he's from where him and Boosie went to school together or something like that.
0: Oh, wow. Really?
1: Yeah, something like that. Like,
4: yeah, that's crazy.
1: Ain't that crazy?
0: That is crazy. All right, the one guilty pleasure.
1: Ah, man. Solo Dennis.
0: Okay. Favorite TV show?
1: Right now, I'm watching La Brea, man. I don't know. Have you ever seen it on Netflix?
0: No, I haven't seen that.
1: Oh, it's crazy.
0: My favorite old TV show.
1: Oh, favorite old TV show? Martin, for sure.
0: Bruh, that episode when they went camping and that little thing got in there, man, I had never seen it. Brett, I just seen it about 2 years ago.
3: Oh, my God.
0: He said, Gina, that ain't no dog, Gina.
3: That is stupid.
0: When I tell you, I be on a Martin binge.
1: Martin killer, man.
0: Man, I'm telling
1: you. It is crazy because it's like it's never a repeat show. It's like you got, like, they just go on and on.
0: Just like Sam and the Son. Right, they get funnier and funnier as you get older. All right, I need three things in my Vegas dressing room before a show, Jesus.
1: Three things I gotta have. I gotta have my music.
0: Okay.
1: You know what I'm saying? I gotta have
0: my, and what you listen to?
1: I mean, right now I love house music.
0: Okay.
1: That's like my thing right now.
0: Okay.
1: I gotta have my music. I gotta have my Cabernet.
0: Yeah.
1: You know what I'm saying? I gotta have that.
0: Yeah.
1: And I gotta have a minute, you know what I mean? So I can just sit there and watch the Club Visions pre-show experience with DJ Drama and DJ Ace on the screen, because I'm watching everybody.
0: You know,
1: dance and get crunk because they put the cameras on them or whatever. And that's like my warm up because I'm like, oh, yeah, we about to get it in tonight.
0: Here you go.
1: Yeah, yeah. So shout out to DJs, DJ Drummer.
0: And the one word that described this chapter of your life?
1: Clarity.
0: Okay.
1: For sure.
0: All right, man. Listen, man.
3: What's up?
0: Yeah, Brad, this is a big deal. We going August the 1st now.
3: We going? How you going to set the date?
0: Okay, that's my birthday. What's up?
3: Okay, then.
2: And why just you and Brad?
4: Y'all booking our tickets.
2: Wait a minute.
0: Okay, like, y'all, okay, what we doing?
4: Everybody's going. Right now.
0: Yeah. Everybody,
3: and we all bringing the date. So
1: you know to be crazy. You know to be crazy.
0: How much the tickets?
5: Probably like three. I'm getting tickets. We can share rooms. I mean, I'm going.
0: Go ahead.
4: You got Spirit.
0: Frontier.
3: We got to bring a date.
5: It's at Planet Hollywood. So make sure you go ahead and book your room right now. Spirit ain't here no more.
4: But oh, really?
0: Okay. Yeah, we got to go to Frontier.
5: Southwest.
2: I got to go to Southwest.
0: Don't worry about how we got there. We coming.
1: I know you're going to be clean, though. So I ain't worried.
3: August 1st, right? August 1st?
4: Me and Gary driving. Okay.
0: Yeah. Gary's going to have a suit on from Willie Watkins.
3: Gary's going to be your date.
4: Show him. I make no error, honey.
6: Me, Gary, and my wife. Let me clarify. Me, Gary, and my wife are driving. Man. We make that clear for the room.
0: I'm so excited, man.
4: It should be an honor here to ride with me, Negro.
0: Hey, Jesus, these people real know Jesus. When you come do the morning show, these be the best in the do. You not have the best time every time you come.
1: Man, when I did that Zoom call, when I got off with y'all last week, I sat in that chair for about 15 minutes, man. They just left. I said, yo, they are crazy.
0: We're crazy, man.
1: I knew Gary was coming left. I knew.
4: But Gene, I tried to do a good question.
1: Great question, by the way.
0: Hey, man, we are so excited about your Vegas residency, man. Yeah. And I'm definitely going for my birthday. Everybody, y'all make sure y'all go to RickySmileyMorningShow.com to win a flyaway for two and $500 cash, man. 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Jesus, man, let everybody know how they can get tickets to your residency.
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0: Wait.
1: I know you're going to lose it.
0: I'm bringing my son. We're going to have a good time. Man. My grown son. I'm so excited about it. And today, everybody, don't miss the documentary. Birmingham, don't miss the documentary. You know what Jeezy means to the city. The mayor loves you, as a matter of fact. Everybody loves you in the ham. Legend of the Snowman, Against All Odds, drops at 3 p.m. Eastern time today. 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
0: Hey, what up, this is Mark Ricky Smiley, and during Black Music Month, hey, we're taking the time to celebrate the artists whose voices and talent and legacy grace the One Voyage Cruise stage over the years.
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8: 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Usher, another cruise performer, was signed to LaFace Records at the age of 12 after appearing on the TV show Star Search in 1991. After releasing his self-titled debut album in 1994, Usher has garnered timeless hits and awards. He is the fifth most awarded artist in Billboard Music Award history, has 9 U.S. Hot 100 number one singles, and was the first artist in 2010 to collect number one singles in 3 consecutive decades.
10: I need y'all to make some noise for the man himself, Usher!
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24: 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Told you the dog would bite. 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

0: page right here. Alfreda's, good morning.
1: Good morning, Ricky. It's Friday.
0: Hey, Alfreda.
1: Yes, sir.
0: Can I say something right quick?
1: Please do.
0: I need everybody to listen, man. Listen. Y'all make sure we are selling out of Miami, man. The One Voyage 2026.
1: Oh, I can't wait.
0: It set sail October the 26th through November the 1st. Y'all get to kick it with your favorite morning show. We're going to be sailing out of Miami.
2: 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I can't wait. Oh, my God.
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1: Yes.
0: Resilient Lady, yes. Beach Parties, Festivals, T.I., Rick Ross, just to name a few, Mike Jr., Jacalyn Carr. 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Use the code Ricky, y'all. Here's the part. Use the code Ricky, R-I-C-K-E-Y, to get a $500 credit, okay? So I just want to say that, y'all, do not be sitting there watching us sail off into the Atlantic Ocean.
1: That's right.
0: Go
1: That's
0: ahead.
1: Breaking news. But here goes
0: Absolutely.
1: Some more.
0: Absolutely.
1: Finally, Senate Republicans advanced a $70 billion immigration enforcement bill after an 18-hour overnight voterama. The package funds ICE, Border Patrol, and DHS. It drops White House ballroom security money and does not add new restrictions on Trump's controversial $1.8 billion anti-weaponization fund. In Boston, the National Park Service is planning to remove several quotes about slavery, immigrants, and war from the Bunker Hill Monument. Now, the Interior Department says it's just a routine exhibit refresh, but preservation advocates say, nah, this looks more like censorship, especially at a site built around how America remembers its own complicated history. See, the Patriots were fighting for liberty at Bunker Hill, yet they were continuing the barbaric practice of kidnapping, raping, and enslaving black people. But I digress. That contradiction is one of the biggest ironies of the American Revolution. Meanwhile, the Kennedy Center is removing something, too. President Trump's name from public view. A court order says Trump's name has to be immediately removed from letterhead, email signatures, and other official docs by next Friday. Real quick, Gary, today is National Donut Day and also your day to buy breakfast. So this started back in 1938 when the Salvation Army created it to honor the donut girls who served donuts to American soldiers in World War I. But so, Gary, that means some of your faves like Krispy Kreme, Dunkin', 7-Eleven, and others are handing out freebies today. So go get the donuts.
3: Oh, I'm going to get my jelly filled, baby, from Miss Dunkin'. Huh?
1: Well,
0: you love your jelly filled donut, don't you?
3: Yeah, I love it.
0: And the little donut holes be putting two. Why you put two of them in your mouth?
1: Okay, so.
0: Right. I'm sorry.
1: Rock T is out. I got you quick. Look at sports. The NBA Finals are back on tonight, Ricky. The Knicks and Spurs meet in San Antonio for game two, with New York already up 1-0. San Antonio is looking for a bounce back from Wimby because they don't want to go into New York being down 0-2. Yes, and how about this? The scene is already shifting toward game three in New York because President Trump says he's been personally invited.
4: I've been a Knicks fan for a long time, and I'm also a Jim Dolan fan. The answer is yes, he's invited me. I'm going.
1: New York City Mayor Mamdani is expected to be in the building as well, just probably not in the same section. If you miss any part of the show, make sure you check it out on the Ricky Smiley Morning Show podcast. Now, Brad's got the hot spot.
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0: I got 29 minutes after that, y'all. Hey, y'all know, go ahead and call down. That number is 214-495-1963. 214-495-1963 to get all the information to cruise out with your favorite morning show. What up, Brett?
2: What up, Ricky? Good morning, everybody. I'm your girl, Brett Tatat, and this is the Hot Spot where we bring you music, movies, and more. So let's get on off into it. Well, y'all, Bobby Brown is giving fans a chance to relive one of the most influential albums in R&B history. He'll be celebrating the 35th anniversary of his album, Don't Be Cruel, with a one-night-only concert at the Saban Theater in Los Angeles on July 10th. Don't Be Cruel is one of the most successful and influential R&B projects ever released. It was the number one album that was certified 7 times platinum. Now, fans can expect Bobby to perform the hits on the album, include My Prerogative, Don't Be Cruel, Every Little Step, Roni, Rock With You, along with a few others from his catalog. Bulb. Tickets are available now, and they range from $59 to $249. And if you've seen Bobby perform at the New Edition shows, it was funny. He was hilarious and entertaining. And he danced a little bit. He do his little two steps or whatever, and it is funny. So go represent and enjoy that if you can. All right, shout out again to our girl, the Grammy Award winning Erica Campbell. She'll be starting the Facebook drama dashboard Adultery tomorrow on Lifetime. She's playing the role of Cassie Newton, a Christian author and icon whose life unravels with an extramarital affair leading her into a blackmail scandal. And the film explores the weight of choices, faith, and forgiveness. Also, you got Jasmine Guy in this movie and NBA star Matt Barnes. Thou Shalt Not Commit Adultery premieres tomorrow on Lifetime at 8, 7 Central. So we cannot wait to see that. And last but not least, y'all, Forbes has released their list of the richest self-made women of 2026. And some of the entertainment's biggest names are proving that their business moves are just as powerful as their talent. You know, we got Beyonce and Rihanna. They tied at number 39 with an estimated net worth of $1 billion each. That's right. Wow. I said $1 billion each. While both women have built global music careers, Forbes notes that their path to billionaire status looks a little different. Beyonce's wealth is largely tied to her decades-long success in music and entertainment, including the success of her recent tours, whereas Rihanna has built much of her fortune through her business empire, particularly from her Fenty Beauty brand. Also making the list is Taylor Swift, y'all, who landed at number 23 with an estimated worth of $2 billion.
7: Oh.
2: And Kim Kardashian came in at number 25 with a reported $1.9 billion.
7: Damn.
2: Oh my goodness, that make me feel so broke.
10: Rachel, you on that list somewhere, ain't you?
7: It make you feel
2: no sir, I am not on that list anywhere.
11: Section 8 housing is some.
2: Okay.
11: And of course, you need a ball.
2: Okay. You know, of course, you got Oprah Winfrey. She remains one of the most successful women in the country, ranking at number 15 with an estimated net worth of $3.4 billion.
10: Damn. What about Shaka Khan? Is she on there?
11: Gary, be quiet. Go ahead, Brad.
2: Gary. Y'all, but topping the entire list is Diane Hendricks. She is the co-founder of ABC Supply with an estimated fortune of $21.7 billion.
11: If I had somebody like that, if I met somebody like that.
2: What is ABC?
11: If that was her sitting at the end of the bar in Houston the other week.
10: Uh-huh. Okay.
11: Listen, when I tell you y'all to put something on.
10: That might have been her.
11: I'd have went to that damn gas station over there off of Thorn Road, yes, that little Texaco. When you get off of Thorn, when them little Indians in there, I'd have got me some of them damn honey packs. And the little gorilla pills.
10: Come on now.
11: I'd have broke her clean off.
2: $21.7 billion.
11: We'd have had all kind of buildings in Atlanta. We would have owned two of them condos in Miami. Mm-hmm. Down there, I'd have got me two honey packs. A red bull. I would have went and got that Cam Newton train me with some defensive back move, with some hip movement, back pedaling. And when I tell y'all, in the middle of the night, make you feel so right, make you feel real good, lay your head back, side not right, put your hand on.

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15: If we're honest, we're living in some unsettling, unnerving, and uncertain times. However, the good news in the midst of the flusters and frustrations is that God is present, and God is acting on our behalf. Our challenge is to inwardly be still and know that God is God as we continually marry our faith with our works. This means doing all that we can humanly do as we follow the instructions of Almighty God. 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Wherever we are, God is there. And all is well. 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
0: This is The Daily Play with Joy Taylor. So Victor Wembanyama is not flinching. It was the first Game 1 NBA Finals loss in San Antonio Spurs franchise history. But the 22-year-old phenom made it clear he is unbothered moving forward. He did take full accountability for a pretty inefficient performance that saw him post postseason career highs in turnovers with 6 and missed shots with 15. But he confidently told reporters he is not worried in the slightest about the Spurs bouncing back in Game 2. The Spurs did have momentum in Game 1. They let it slip away. And the Knicks have an absolute playmaker in Jalen Brunson. But I do expect the Spurs to bounce back in Game 2. Otherwise, it's going to be a very tough flight to New York for Game 3. 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
3: All right, y'all, Rick's Modern Morning Show. Gary has the tea and the Kahlua of the day. Gary, good morning.
4: Good morning, Ricky. Good morning, America. Good morning to you. It's Friday, a beautiful, beautiful day in the neighborhood. And here's what's happening in celebrity news. Y'all, Lotto, baby, this girl is opening up about why Cardi B's name, honey, ended up in a conversation around her new song, Gimme That. Now, honey, they said that the record was all down to a leaked 2025 call that left her hurt. Now, according to Lotto, she said Cardi apologized publicly after the call went viral, but the private apology that she wanted did not come until months later. She said, quote, "I was at an early stage of my pregnancy," Lotto said. She said, "I rushed to the studio to do a verse for Irv Time." And she said, "And literally, like, 2 days later, I see all over the internet that I'm being called a cat," but, you know, the other one. Now, Lotto's Gimme That, Honey, which appeared on her Big Mama album, includes lyrics that seem to reject both the insult and a later attempt to make peace with a luxury gift. She said, "Birds say what?" She said, "Let's clock it, honey. Really got an Hermes store in my closet," she rapped, talking about buying Big Mama a bag like my Negro ain't already bought it, baby, like my Negro ain't coming off racks. Oh, Lord Jesus, baby. Now, Cardi answered Friday, y'all, and they saying that she did not intend, y'all, to wound Lotto and that her public apology matched the public nature of the leaked insult. She said, quote, "I truly understand how you feel, and that's exactly why I chose to apologize publicly, because the disrespect came public," Cardi wrote. Now, on that call, "I didn't even mean to call you that." She said, "I didn't mean any harm." And, you know, she said, "I genuinely felt bad about what happened," she went on to say. But the Bronx rapper also said, y'all, that she tried more than once to handle the matter privately. But back in 2025 and 26, she said, "I made multiple attempts to connect," Cardi wrote. She said, adding that she reached out through Lotto's manager and sister and text Lotto directly. She said, quote, "I've always wanted to make it right, but making it right looks different for the both of us." And didn't y'all always say, if you do something publicly, do it apology?
3: Damn right.
4: Well, but evidently this girl didn't want no public apology, honey. You know, she wanted a private one.
3: Oh, private. Well, some people prefer that. Some people don't want to readdress, have the issue out there in public again. So a private.
1: Yeah, I think both is nice.
3: Yeah.
4: Yeah. Even though, like, Cardi B said, "But I did it publicly, so I'm trying to just apologize publicly to make it right." But everything she didn't like it, y'all. So we're gonna keep them living. Have you heard anything about that, Brad? Do you know with the public, the private, and the indifference apology? Because I mean, I don't know much about it, but
1: if it was me, I would want both. Probably, if you did it in public, then you should apologize in public. And if we friends and we real tight, we should definitely have a conversation in private too.
4: Yeah.
3: Yeah.
4: So we're just going to keep them lifted and pray. Hopefully they get it.
3: Because you don't want the whole conversation in public. Because sometimes there's some things in the apology that you don't want to discuss publicly.
4: Right. I don't care how you apologize. Be public or private, no matter, honey.
1: No, because then when you're good girlfriends, you might start talking about other stuff.
3: Apologize to me from the pulpit where you did it at.
4: Well, you like public.
3: Your mama whipped your ass where? In the grocery store. You act out publicly, she beat your ass publicly.
4: That's what she told you. I'm going to whip you where you act out at. That's what my mama used to tell us. So, yeah. But we're going to pray for them. They both rich women, honey. They shouldn't even be fighting like that. All right, moving on in other celebrity news. Y'all, Chris Rock, baby. Everybody's raving him, honey. Stepping out with his new 36-year-old woman, honey. They're saying that he had an absolute glow, honey. Completely smitten. You know, honey, romance that was taking over his streets and the streets of Manhattan. And they're saying, y'all, the legendary king of comedy is looking like a brand new man. Superstar comic and actor Chris Rock, 61. You know, he was spotted completely coupled up, y'all, and smiling from ear to ear, honey, recently while enjoying a breezy romantic stroll through New York City's ultra-fashionable Soho neighborhood. Y'all know about the Soho neighborhood? Y'all know what they say? They say,
1: yes,
3: baby,
1: sir.
3: Walk.
1: Yes, sir.
4: You know, Brad?
1: Yes, sir.
4: They say, huh?
1: Yes, sir. Yes, sir.
4: Oh, yeah, well, Brad, no, y'all poor Negroes don't know nothing. Brad, tell them, honey. But anyway, while Chris, baby, has spent the last few years keeping his romantic life, y'all, on the ultimate down low following a few brief Hollywood flings, they say he's officially making it clear that his single days are a thing of the past. Now, the comic, they say the comic was captured holding hands and locking eyes with his gorgeous new lady, 36-year-old Simone Hunault, and they're saying, and social media is, honey, yes, entirely obsessed, honey, with seeing a veteran star back in his element and genuinely thriving.
3: That's good for him.
1: Nice.
4: She almost looked like she was of European descent, but she's of African descent, though. She's a nice.
3: Oh, really?
4: Yeah, she's of African descent. This one here is the one.
3: You got a picture?
4: Here.
3: Send me a picture.
4: Yeah, that's I got a picture. I'll send you. They say if you think Chris just picked up a random influencer off the timeline, they say, baby, think again. Simone is a certified corporate and creative heavyweight. They say, according to verified entry insiders, she's from Austin, Texas. to verify industry insider. They say, honey, she's a native and she's a massive force in the marketing world. She holds a prestigious bachelor's degree in public relations, advertising, and applied communication from St. Edward's University. And she's built an incredible resume.
3: See?
4: So I'll give all that
1: That's child. Awesome.
5: Nice professional woman.
4: Mm-hmm. Yeah, but they say Simone previously logged heavy hours at least, as a senior creative producer at the iconic Cornerstone Agency and the Fader magazine before spending 4 years as a powerhouse creative producer at tech giant Google on the Wave
3: team. Just give her a whole resume.
4: That's what the hell I'm screaming at, girl. They ain't going to make it married no quicker. They say, honey, earlier this year, they say she officially stepped away from the corporate landscape to launch her own luxury venture focused on the bridging the gaps between live music, fashion, and wellness.
3: That's awesome.
4: They say to top it all off, honey, she is a heavy thought after DJ. Regularly spending premium at elite private clubs, honey, at the Sword Ditch House.
3: You got a chick that can spin records?
4: Yeah, honey, she just got a friend DJ probably, honey. So
3: That's dope.
4: Yeah, but you didn't gave me all that to say she was a damn DJ.
6: Oh, yeah, that was
3: that's one thing. Exactly.
5: She's multifaceted.
1: Yes.
3: Yeah.
1: And but then when you said DJ, that made me feel like she was the homegirl. She was down to earth.
6: Right. She cool, like, too.
1: She know her music, too. I like
3: right.
1: that.
3: Oh, yeah. I love to have
6: She's
3: a chick
6: intelligent
3: like that.
6: And fun. Yes. Sounds like. Yes.
4: But they had him and her at his daughter's graduation the other day, too. Him and Malak was at the daughter's graduation.
3: Right, but he did take a picture with his daughter's mother.
4: But AJC did.
3: And very respectful, and I think everybody getting along.
4: Yep, so that's good.
1: Good.
4: So congrats. I mean, because he cheated on her, allegedly.
1: Gary.
4: So, huh?
1: Let's keep it positive. Gary, you were doing so good.
4: Well, hell, we done gave all her resume. Let's give the rest of the story then. Let's give her everything. Now, he might have cheated with her, but let's just put all the stuff on out there.
3: Yeah, everybody. I mean, you know, put it out there. Like, and let me just say something. Whoever painted that painting of is absolutely wrong.
6: It's
3: on
6: so
3: RS
6: accurate.
3: Comedy.
6: That's not true. It's accurate.
3: I don't like what they did on RS Comedy. Don't go to RS Comedy on Instagram.
4: Yeah.
3: Because I don't like it.
4: I saw that too, honey. Yeah, people sent that to me.
6: Oh, who my sent gosh. It to
4: you? A couple of my friends said they said he was wrong for that and stuff. I mean,
6: when I
4: but you know, but I will say this, though. I guess I'm in good company because he had what?
6: It's accurate.
4: He had pictures of Jay-Z and all the other celebrities, too, so he did a little sketchy.
6: But what's coming out of your shorts?
4: Yeah,
6: I don't like that.
5: Yeah, being a little smaller. You know,
4: so, but that was very rude of him, honey.
6: I don't like it. That part I don't like.
5: Yeah, the legs need to be a little smaller.
1: I don't like it.
6: How could the legs be any smaller?
5: Exactly.
4: Very tacky. Somebody got something else.
6: It's your likeness, buddy. It is your likeness.
4: Not that state. Did y'all know what time it is?
3: What time is it?
7: Sha-la-la.
4: Thank you.
7: Sha-la-la.
4: That was so ugly, honey. I'm like, the devil is a liar, honey, and he's a deceiver. The Kalorna Day, y'all, is one of my favorite Kalorna. My Kalorna Day, y'all, is a warm, honey, terracotta. On the high end, you say warm terracotta, and on the low end, just say red.
3: Boy, Super Day, you going to hell. You did this.
8: Yeah, I did. Jerry, get on my damn nerves. Yeah, I did it.
3: Jerry!
4: I'm like, no, they
3: did. Y'all don't go. Hey, if you're driving in your car, don't go to RS Comedy on Instagram. You gonna drive out? What's wrong, Dave?
4: I'm on the floor. I'm on the floor.
3: Choo-choo. Oh, somebody come get me.
6: Why is so top heavy?
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22: 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Seriously, get up and moving. That's the reason you get up. Who says? Me. The Rick Smiley Morning Show on Nashville's 1021 The Ville.

to dance over and around. People always told me, be careful what you do. 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And mother always told me,

0: it's time for Clock It. Our youngest producers on the show, they are in their 20s, and they are about to educate us on the hot topics and slang. You know, in their world. Tutu, good morning. Happy to have you.
1: Good morning, everyone. Happy to be here. Oh, my God.
0: Bring your mic up, Tutu.
1: I'm here. See?
0: So happy to have you. And Taylor, good morning to you.
2: Good morning. Yes, I'm Taylor, and I'm a Gen Z-er, and we're here to keep y'all older folks hip to what's going on in our world. No shade.
3: I like the way you say older folks.
2: Just older than us, not older.
1: No shade, no tea, you know? Right, so me and Tay are always complaining in the studio about our dating scene and, you know, our love life. So today we are going to talk about what dating looks like in our world. So we need y'all to what I always say, lock in, okay?
2: Okay, so first we got to clear some things up. We got to go through the terms of the dating process.
0: Uh-huh.
2: So first in the dating phase is what we call dating. I mean, where you have your roster. You got maybe five different people you want to get to know.
0: Right.
2: And you're going on dates. You're getting to know everybody. That's the first step. That's dating.
1: Right. Okay. And then you got the second phase, which is the talking phase. This means you narrowed it down to who you like, and you're becoming more exclusive with just that one person.
2: Right. And then third is we're in love. We're boyfriend. We're girlfriend. Nobody else should be in the picture. We're loyal to only each other. Mm-hmm. So that's just the steps.
1: We're about to get into this list, okay, y'all? So just bear with us. So here's a list of dating requirements that you might run into when dating someone from our age group. Now, disclaimer, this is not me and Tay's list, okay? This is what everybody requires or what everyone requires but social media portrays, okay? So when you are taking us out, have a car sent to pick us up on a date, a black truck, not a Uber,
2: not a
1: regular
2: Uber
1: black, not a no, a
0: who does
1: black
0: that?
1: Truck.
0: Y'all requesting an Uber black to go on a date with y'all nowadays?
2: We don't ask for it, but that's what the girls want.
4: But what if we got a nice car?
2: I mean, I would rather you pick me up in an Uber.
1: Instead of you come pick me up.
2: I don't want you to know where I live.
5: That's safer.
2: Exactly.
5: I
4: can see that.
2: Yeah.
4: I can see that.
0: Well,
4: you would rather me pick you up in an Uber?
2: Yes.
4: And not in my car. But the Uber gonna know where you live?
2: Well, whether it's you send me the money for the Uber, I get myself there, or, I mean, I don't know. I wouldn't want you to know my address.
0: What you think about that?
5: I'm confused. I get what you're saying. You don't want to be in the car with him by yourself on the first
3: date. That's the first
5: date.
0: Okay. I get that. I got you.
6: But that takes away from the conversation, though, right?
4: No, but as a dad, I get that.
0: Yeah, I understand that. Okay, we'll let y'all rock with that one.
2: And then waiting in the Uber should be some flowers or a gift. Or something nice. Just, you know.
5: Yeah.
2: I'm interested, right?
1: I'm interested in that.
7: Be a gift, so they got to put a gift in the Uber before.
1: Send us some flowers.
0: So, we can't stop by Publix, and I can run to Publix right quick and buy some flowers.
2: That would be cute, too.
1: That would be nice.
0: So, you don't have a problem with me stopping by Publix, running to Publix right quick and buying some flowers, taking them out the little pack?
2: I don't mind
1: those. These girls,
2: they
1: are thoughtful.
2: Yeah, they want a little bit more. But
1: right.
2: Keep going, Tutu.
1: So we have a nice 5-star restaurant, right? So you got to, like, it's $100, like,
2: what?
1: $150 and up.
5: So no Red Lobster.
1: No Red Lobster.
4: Y'all are talking about black men.
3: No Applebee's.
4: Ain't doing that.
2: This is social media culture, right?
4: Social media culture. Well, these white girls are tricking y'all because that ain't going to happen, honey. Little nigga mama ain't taught them how to buy no flowers. All them sitting no damn Uber car
7: to get you. Spent $100 on the Uber. And now you want a 5-star restaurant.
0: So I can't take y'all to Red Lobster.
2: The girls are not wanting Red Lobster.
5: That's why I'm not dating.
2: Okay, then next, you got to pay for the entire meal. No budget.
1: No budget. You
0: know? I mean, I agree with that.
5: Yeah.
2: Okay.
0: I don't mind paying for the meal. Well, we don't mind paying for the meal.
4: Yeah, that's cool. But don't eat what you dreamed of.
0: Huh?
4: Don't eat what you dreamed of.
7: At a 5-star restaurant.
4: Yes.
2: Yeah.
1: So we have a list, but we're running out of time. So if you want to see some more, just follow us on Instagram. You can follow me, TutuBaby, TutuBaybee.
2: And you can follow me at OKTAY._.
1: And that's it for Clock
2: It.
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5: 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We got Cherie from the ATL listening to us on Classics 102.9. What up, Cherie? Good morning. We happy to have you, and we got Fred from Ocala, Florida. Hey, what up, Fred?
6: Hey, how you doing?
5: Hey, man, we happy to have you. Listen to us on Star 94.5. Happy to have y'all this morning. So we about to play Battle of the Sexes, and thank y'all so much for joining us, and I'm going to give y'all some advice. If you don't know the answer to the question, just say pass, because we have a lot of questions, but don't spend all your time on one question and tick all of the seconds off the clock, okay?
6: Okay.
5: All right. Here we go. Cherie, we're going to go first. You ready, ATL?
7: Yes, I am.
5: Let's go. Start the clock. How many Super Bowl rings has Kansas City Chiefs quarterback Patrick Mahomes won?
7: God. 7.
5: Three. All right. What NFL team did running back Emmitt Smith win 3 Super Bowl rings with? Emmitt Smith.
7: Cowboys.
5: Yep. All right, what NFL team owned by a billionaire Robert Kraft?
7: Oh, God. Pass.
5: Okay, New England Patriots. In what city in Ohio is the Pro Football Hall of Fame located?
7: Cincinnati.
5: Canton. All right, what number of states in the continental United States? What is the number of states in the continental United States?
7: 50.
5: 49.
7: 49. 49.
5: Dang. All right. How many pounds are there in a kilogram?
7: Oh, God.
5: 2. Almost 2.2. All right. What state? Oh, my God. How many she got?
8: 1 or 2? What?
5: I think she got 2. Oh, she got 1? Oh, damn.
8: Yeah,
5: that's
8: got
5: like
8: 1.
5: Go ahead, Brad.
9: All right. You ready, Fred?
6: Yes, ma'am, it's Brad.
9: All right, let's go. What does the score love equal to in tennis?
6: Repeat that, Brad.
9: What does the score love equal to in tennis?
6: You won.
9: That would be 0. Who became the first African-American woman to win the Olympic gold in gymnastics?
6: Pass.
9: Gabby Douglas. Which brothers were the main characters in White Chicks?
6: The brothers.
10: We're happy and losing it in our color.
6: Pass, Brad.
9: That'd be the Wayans brothers. Which state has the highest number of HBCUs?
6: Who has the highest number?
9: Which state has the highest number of HBCUs?
6: I would probably want to say Alabama.
9: Yes!
5: Yeah.
9: How many pints are in a gallon?
6: How many pints is in a gallon?
9: Yes, sir.
6: 4?
9: 8. Meg Thee Stallion is the girlfriend of what NBA star?
6: Meg Thee Stallion. I don't know.
9: Clay Thompson. He got 1.
8: 1 apiece.
5: Oh, man. So now we got to break the tie. Go ahead with a question, Brad, while you on him.
9: Okay, what state is known as the Lone Star State?
6: The Lone Star State?
9: Yes, sir.
6: Texas.
9: Yes.
5: All right, for you, Cherie, what ocean borders the East Coastline of America?
7: The East Coastline
5: of America.
7: The Atlantic.
5: Yeah. Go, Brad.
9: Okay. What do you call the spray people use when they are done with their makeup?
6: The spray that people use when they're done with their makeup? pass, Brad.
5: In basketball, how many points are awarded for a free throw?
7: 2.
5: Now one of y'all won. Special K, what would they have won if one of them won?
11: All right. If one of you had won, congratulations.
1: Damn. You're a non-winner today of the fabulous, amazing, much-coveted prize pack from America's store, the Dollar Tree. All right.
6: Oh, wow.
1: Here's what you would have won if you weren't a loser. 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
5: All right. 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
6: Wow.
5: With its own ass sauce of potted meat.
1: And you've also got a wiffle ball bat.
3: Where the ball at?
1: You got to have your own ball.
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2: From the Cromwell Media Nashville Weather Center, today will be mostly sunny with a high near 87. Winds from the south-southwest at 5 to 10 miles per hour. Increasing clouds tonight with a low around 67. Saturday will be partly sunny and warmer with a high near 90.
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0: 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If there's something that you don't like, hey, we'll double your money back. 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
2: From the Cromwell Media Nashville Weather Center, today will be mostly sunny with a high near 87 and a south-southwest wind of 5 to 10 miles per hour. Clouds increase tonight with a low around 67. Saturday will be partly sunny and hotter near 90. Saturday night will be mostly cloudy with a low around 71.
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2: From the Cromwell Media Nashville Weather Center, today will be mostly sunny with a high near 87 and a south-southwest wind around 10 miles per hour. Tonight, increasing clouds and a low around 67. Saturday, partly sunny with a high near 90.
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said, what did I do wrong? Please forgive me, baby, and come on home. Going through

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2: From the Cromwell Media Nashville Weather Center, increasing clouds tonight with a low near 67. Saturday will be partly sunny with a high near 90. Sunday sees a chance of showers and possible thunderstorms after 10 a.m., high near 87.
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2: From the Cromwell Media Nashville Weather Center, overnight skies will become increasingly cloudy with a low near 67 and a south wind around 5 miles per hour. Saturday will be partly sunny with a high near 90. Sunday brings a chance of showers and thunderstorms, mostly cloudy with a high near 87.
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8: 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If there's something that you don't like, hey, we'll double your money back. It's the only morning show to wake up to. Unless you get up after 9 a.m., make sure y'all listen to the Rick Smiley Morning Show on 102.1 The Ville.

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0: 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Yeah. 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We out, ride. We out, we out.
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0: on the show has what's hot with music, movies, and more on the hot spot. And Special K got that news you absolutely can't use. 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
2: From the Cromwell Media Nashville Weather Center, tonight will be partly cloudy with a low around 67. Saturday will be mostly sunny with a high near 90. Sunday brings a chance of showers and thunderstorms after 10 a.m., mostly cloudy with a high near 87. The chance of rain is 40%.
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0: 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It's the only morning show to wake up to. Unless you get up after 9 a.m. Make sure y'all listen to the Rick Smiley Morning Show on 102.1 The

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2: From the Cromwell Media Nashville Weather Center, tonight will be partly cloudy with a low near 67. Saturday is mostly sunny with a high near 90. Saturday night turns mostly cloudy with a low around 72. Sunday brings a chance of showers and possible thunderstorms after 10 a.m. with a high near 87.
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0: 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If there's something that you don't like, hey, we'll double your money back. It's the only morning show to wake up to. Unless you get up after 9 a.m. Make sure y'all listen to the Rick Smiley Morning Show on 102.1 The Ville.
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2: From the Cromwell Media Nashville Weather Center, tonight will be partly cloudy with a low around 67. Saturday brings mostly sunny skies and a high near 90. Saturday night turns mostly cloudy with a low near 72. Sunday has a 40% chance of showers and thunderstorms with a high near 87.
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9: 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And Special K got that news you're

bringing the heat from back in the day. One classic jam after another, only on 102.1 The Ville, the Rhythm of Music City.

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2: From the Cromwell Media Nashville Weather Center, tonight will be partly cloudy with a low of 67. Saturday brings mostly sunny skies and a high near 90. Sunday has a chance of showers and possible thunderstorms with a high near 87.
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12: 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However, the good news, in the midst of the flusters and frustrations, is that God is present, and God is acting on our behalf. Our challenge is to inwardly be still and know that God is God, as we continually marry our faith with our works. This means doing all that we can humanly do as we follow the instructions of Almighty God. Then after we have reached our own human limitations, move out of God's way, and God will do for us that which we are unable to do for ourselves. Wherever we are, God is there, and all is well. 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